0: opening race of the F1 season with victory at the Austrian Grand Prix. That's the latest. I'm Ruth McKee.
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1: From the Sky News Centre at 2, Andy Burnham's allies say his first major speech as Prime Minister in waiting will push for the biggest transfer of power out of Whitehall in modern times. The former Metro Mayor is proposing a number 10 in the north, as well as ambitions for good growth in every postcode. Community Secretary Steve Reid says equity is needed.
2: We're going to invest in all regions of the country so that the whole country can improve. It doesn't help London if London is the only place where people see opportunities for jobs and economic growth, because people from all over the country come to London. It pushes up our housing costs and pushes up housing demand.
1: A 34-year-old man has been charged with attempted murder and dangerous driving after five people were injured when a car hit pedestrians in Aileen, West London on Saturday. Tamir Ahmed Mohammed from Aileen has been remanded in custody and will appear in court later. The Pope's expressed his solidarity with people of Venezuela grappling with the devastating impact of the twin earthquakes there. More than 1,400 people have died and tens of thousands of others are still missing. Police are again warning of the dangers of entering open water after the death of a teenager in Greater Manchester. The body of the 15-year-old boy was recovered from a reservoir at Staley Bridge on Saturday. England Test captain Ben Stokes admits he doesn't have enough fight in him left for the international cricket. The all-rounder will step down at the end of today's series decider against New Zealand at Trent Bridge. Stokes says leading the team is very demanding.
3: Even the stuff away from it, you know, what you have to put in and the hard work, even that's just getting a bit tiring these days. You know, 35, I feel like I've got to do so much physical work to keep myself doing what I do out there.
1: And Emma Raducanu has withdrawn from Wimbledon. It's after a scan showed her leg injury has become a stress fracture. That's the latest. I'm Ruth McKee.
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1: From the Sky News Centre at 3. Prime Ministerial hopeful Andy Burnham will propose a number 10 in the north as he argues for a radical devolution of power and resources away from Whitehall. The former Metro Mayor is giving his first major speech since announcing he was standing to become Labour leader. There will be a focus too on the economy. Verity Davidge from the manufacturers organisation Make UK says things need to change.
2: Manufacturers in particular are facing a triple whack of costs that they would really want an incoming Prime Minister to really look at. The first is industrial energy costs. The second is around business rates. And the third is just the increasing cost of labour and employment.
1: Plans for a new destroyer to replace Britain's ageing warships have been abandoned. Government officials say they'll make way for drones in a hybrid navy. More than a million children, around 1 in 10, were on the books of England's mental health services in the last year. Children's Commissioner Dame Rachel D'Souza says it shows the sheer scale of distress young people are facing. The Princess of Wales has completed the Three Peaks Challenge to raise money for a cancer charity. She climbed the highest mountains in Scotland, England and Wales. England cricket fans are coming to terms with the unexpected international retirement of Ben Stokes. The captain will step down at the end of the deciding test against New Zealand. These supporters were surprised.
3: He was playing, and then where's that come from? Probably the best all-rounder that England's ever had.
4: I think it's sad that he's been hounded out the way he has.
5: Oh, I think it's such a shame that he would retire because he's an excellent player, but I think it's a bit of a shock.
1: England are on 103 for four, needing 270 more runs for victory. And Canada are the first nation through to the round of 16 at the World Cup after a 1-0 win over South Africa. The co-hosts scored in the 92nd minute in Los Angeles. That's the latest. I'm Ruth McKee.
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1: From the Sky News Centre at 4, Andy Burnham's allies say his first major speech as Prime Minister in waiting will push for the biggest transfer of power out of Whitehall in modern times. The former Metro Mayor is proposing a number 10 in the north. Community Secretary Steve Reid says equity is needed.
2: We're going to invest in all regions of the country so that the whole country can improve. It doesn't help London if London is the only place where people see opportunities for jobs and economic growth, because people from all over the country come to London. It pushes up our housing costs and pushes up housing demand.
1: A 34-year-old man has been charged with attempted murder and dangerous driving after five people were injured when a car hit pedestrians in Ealing, West London on Saturday. Demir Ahmed Mohammed from Ealing has been remanded in custody and will appear in court later. The Pope's expressed his solidarity with the people of Venezuela grappling with the devastating impact of the twin earthquakes. More than 1,400 people have died and tens of thousands are still missing. Resident doctors in Northern Ireland are staging a 24-hour strike. They're walking out today from hospitals and GP surgeries. Medical experts are warning a viral trend involving children microwaving soft, squishy toys could cause serious burns. One hospital in Glasgow has treated six children in the past 8 months. England Test captain Ben Stokes admits he doesn't have enough fight left in him for international cricket. He'll step down at the end of today's series decider against New Zealand. Stokes says leading the team is very demanding.
3: Even the stuff away from it, you know, what you have to put in and the hard work, even that's just getting a bit tiring these days. You know, 35, I feel like I've got to do so much physical work to keep myself doing what I do out there.
1: And Emma Raducanu has withdrawn from Wimbledon. It's after a scan showed her leg injury has become a stress fracture. That's the latest. I'm Ruth McKee.
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1: From the Sky News Centre at 5, Prime Ministerial hopeful Andy Burnham will propose a number 10 in the north as he argues for a radical devolution of power and resources away from Whitehall. The former Metro Mayor is giving his first major speech since announcing he was standing to become Labour leader. There will be a focus too on the economy. Verity Davidge from Make UK says things need to change.
2: Manufacturers in particular are facing a triple whack of costs that they would really want an incoming Prime Minister to really look at. The first is industrial energy costs. The second is around business rates. And the third is just the increasing cost of labour and employment.
1: Plans for a new destroyer to replace Britain's ageing warships have been abandoned. Government officials say they'll make way for drones in a hybrid navy. Tens of thousands of people are still missing in Venezuela after twin earthquakes struck the country on Wednesday. Over 1,400 people have died. The Princess of Wales has climbed the highest mountains in Wales, England and Scotland within the space of 24 hours. Kate completed the Three Peak Challenge this weekend to raise money for a cancer charity. Former England cricket captain Michael Atherton thinks Ben Stokes has been outstanding in the role. The all-rounder will retire from international duty after today's final day of the deciding test against New Zealand. Atherton says he felt Stokes seemed weary in the first of the three-match series.
3: Those of us who've been in that job, I think, recognised that he'd come to the end of the road. He looked like a man who'd been captain in England for 4 years. A lot of us did it for about that time. It is a wearing job and one that gets on top of you that you can't let go.
1: England need 270 runs for victory and will resume on 103 for four. And the Formula One World Championship title race has tightened after George Russell's win at the Austrian Grand Prix. The British driver is back up to second in the standings. That's the latest. I'm Ruth McKee.

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1: From the Sky News Centre at 6, Andy Burnham's allies say his first major speech as Prime Minister in waiting will push for the biggest transfer of power out of Whitehall in modern times. He's proposing a number 10 in the north, as well as ambitions for good growth in every postcode. Community Secretary Steve Reed says equity is needed.
2: We're going to invest in all regions of the country so that the whole country can improve. It doesn't help London if London is the only place where people see opportunities for jobs and economic growth, because people from all over the country come to London. It pushes up our housing costs and pushes up housing demand.
1: The Tories are calling the shift the politics of distraction. A man's due in court charged with 5 counts of attempted murder after a car hit pedestrians on a high street in West London. 5 people were injured in the incident on Ealing Broadway on Saturday afternoon. The number of people confirmed dead after earthquake in Venezuela is now close to 1,500. Tens of thousands of names are still on a website listing people who are unaccounted for. More than 1 million children, around 1 in 10, were on the books of England's mental health services in the year to March 2025. The Children's Commissioner says it shows the sheer scale of distress young people are facing today. The Princess of Wales has climbed the highest mountains in Scotland, England and Wales within 24 hours. Kate says she took on the Three Peaks Challenge over the weekend to raise money for a cancer charity. The future Queen recorded a short message before setting off.
3: Lots of people have asked me why I'm doing this challenge, and partly it's personal. I'm so grateful to be here, to be strong enough to walk these hills. But more importantly, it's to give something back and acknowledge really all the incredible work going on up and down this country.
1: And Emma Raducanu's pulled out of Wimbledon ahead of the start of the tournament later. A scan shown the British number one has a stress fracture to her leg. That's the latest. I'm Kat Suave.

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Well, what you don't know doesn't hurt you.

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If I could be for only an hour, if I could be for an hour every day, if I could be for just one little hour, a cute, cute in a stupid ass way. 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

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Now tell me, wouldn't it be nice that if one day in paradise I'd sing for all the ladies up there, and they would sing along with me, we'd be so happy there to be, 'cause down below is really nowhere.

my angelic work was through, the angels and the devil too would sing my childhood song to me about the time they called me Shaggy. 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
1: Manx Radio News at 7 o'clock. More am I. I'm Sean Cowper. The Education, Sport and Culture Minister says she's aware of the very live pressures facing families on the Isle of Man. Daphne Kane is urging parents and carers to share their thoughts about childcare provision. A consultation is running until the 20th of July. The department will use the information it collects to assess what's working well, gaps in provision and any changes needed. However, Minister Kane told Manx Radio future decisions needed to be informed by real-life experience.
2: This is about gathering the views of the current generation of young parents of young children, and to say, for those who have children, you know, where are the gaps in terms of wraparound care, child early nursery provision, and anything else that they want to tell us that they require and that they would like to see in the future.
1: You can find a link to the consultation on the Manx Radio website. Daphne Kane has announced she'll be standing in the upcoming House of Keys general election. The other candidates who've declared in Garth are Anthony Allen, Sean Bostrom, Aisling Creer, Peter Cameen and Martin Perkins. 20 new telecoms masts would be needed before a 5G network is introduced on the island. That's from the chief executive of Manx Telecom, who's been speaking to Manx Radio following the company's recent acquisition by Jersey Telecom and CVCDIF. Gary Lamb has described it as a good marriage which will allow the company to expand, but he's worried that planning could get in the way of their plans to improve the network.
3: Look, there have been some challenges with planning, I think we all know that, but I'd hope that we can work with government to be able to roll that out. You know, the benefits of having a good working 5G network across the whole of the island are huge, so I'm sure we'll find a way through it over time.
1: Police are appealing for witnesses and dashcam footage following an incident on Douglas Prom. The incident happened on Central Promenade at around 6:30 p.m. yesterday. No further details about the incident itself have been released. Anyone who saw what happened or has footage is asked to contact police headquarters on 631212. In international news, the man who's favourite to become the next UK Prime Minister will set out his economic vision for Britain this morning. Andy Burnham will promise a number 10 in the North in pursuit of further devolution of powers. A man's due in court charged with 5 counts of attempted murder. It's after a car hit people on a busy London road on Saturday. And co-hosts Canada are the first team into the last 16 at the World Cup. They scored a late winner to get past South Africa 1-0. 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
4: Well, Jeremiah, thank you, Sean, from the Rundle's Way Met Office. It's dry, partially cloudy, sunny intervals and a moderate west-southwesterly. Backing southerly this afternoon, we're up to 19 degrees. 19 degrees today. Patchy rain at dusk and more overnight. Oh, we'll wait till then. The overnight minimum is 14 degrees. High tide is 3 minutes after midday today. Low water, 11 minutes past 6, and the sun sets tonight at 5 to 10. And these are the greatest hits on the 24 hours a day from the Isle of Man on Manx Radio Gold.
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4: Happy birthday, Colin Hay, the man who founded Men at Work, is 73 today.

longtime member of the Beach Boys, Bruce Johnson, did that version of Pipeline in 1977. It was a hit for him. And ahead of that, Who Can It Be Now from 1982, it was. Big hit single for Men at Work, the Australian band Men at Work. And happy birthday to the man, lead vocalist and sole continuous member of Men at Work, later a solo artist, Colin Hay, born in Kilwinning in Ayrshire. On this date in 1953, he emigrated with the family to Melbourne in Australia, in Victoria, in 1967, when he was 14 years of age. So happy birthday, Colin Hay of Men at Work. He hits 73 years of age today.

Manx Radio Gold loves Motown, and that's one of the best examples from 1964, written by Brian and Eddie Holland and Lamont Dozier, produced by them, the Holland Dozier Holland Head Factory from Motown, the Four Tops, and Baby I Need Your Lovin', and ahead of that, the Stones from Sticky Fingers in 1971, and Brown Sugar. Good morning. Thanks for dropping by this morning. The Breakfast Show with Kingsley Mooty through till 10 o'clock.

0: 25 past 7 on Manx Radio Gold, the voice of Wrexham and Chester, it's true. Carl Thomas, Russ Morgan, Paul Roberts and Andy Williams. K-Class met in Manchester, recorded that in Stockport. K-Class and Rhythm is a Mystery, and ahead of that, the Isley Brothers from 3 plus 3, and that lady.
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0: Marumai, good morning, thanks for dropping by, and can you believe tomorrow's the last day of June?
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And it's dry, partially cloudy at the moment. Some sunny intervals on the way in a moderate west-southwesterly, backing southerly this afternoon. And we're up to 19 degrees today. The heady heights of 19 Celsius. Patchy rain at dusk and some more overnight. Minimum is 14 degrees. Tomorrow, rain and hill fog first thing. Oh, dear. Anyway, tide's on the way back in. High water comes in at 3 minutes after midday today. Low tide, 11 minutes past six. And the sun sets tonight at 5 to 10. 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All

0: From the soundtrack of Running Scared, also from his album Sweet Freedom, Michael McDonald in 86 and Sweet Freedom. And that's a song originally written in 1934, but became a rock and roll standard in 1961. It was number one in Britain and America, the Marcells, and their version of the Richard Rodgers, Lawrence Hart song, Blue Moon.
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0: The silky smooth voice of Gladys Knight on Manx Radio Gold, along with the Pips. The Taste of Bitter Love. And Cher and the Shoop Shoop song from the soundtrack of the movie Mermaids, in which she starred. And now, it's time for somebody somewhere to win some coffee.
1: W-I-N-T.
0: Congratulations to today's winner. 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And the winner is... Roland in Onken. I love my coffee when I've taken Sam the Spaniel for his morning walk. Well done, Roland. Congratulations from ManxTeaAndCoffee.com. 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Enjoy it. And Sam, enjoy the walk.

Harrison on Max Radio Gold in Kansas City and somewhere only we know from Keene, Ballinard Road. Is closed between Johnny Watterson's Lane and the Scollag Road. They're doing resurfacing, so do take care. Ballinard Road between Johnny Watterson's Lane and the Scollag Road. In Onchan, Manx Utilities are carrying out various works at Corkhill's Roundabout. You know that because it's such a mess. And other restrictions are in place as well, so do take care. If you're travelling up some hill, you know what I'm going to say? You simply can't, because you can't use the roundabout. You got to go diversion onto Blackberry Lane and then onto Governor's Road. That's on until the 6th of July. You wanna stay?

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1: Manx Radio News at 8 o'clock. More am I. I'm Sean Cowper. The owner of a nursery in Douglas says parents face significant pressures around childcare. A consultation aimed to support the childcare strategy is open for the next 3 weeks for parents on the Isle of Man to share their thoughts about the provision available. For nurseries, it's an opportunity to set out where the pressure points are. Alex Nicholson is the owner of Victoria House Nursery in Douglas.
2: Parents and families ultimately must feel like they're being pulled apart by horses at the moment, with rising costs everywhere, and childcare costs are increasing. So it's really challenging for parents to meet those costs. After mortgages, childcare costs are usually the second highest cost. But fundamentally, we really believe in the importance of an early years education. 90% of a child's brain develops by the age of five, so access to high quality early years education is ultimately a critical driver in improving outcomes for children.
1: You can find a link to that consultation on the Manx Radio website. A bid to outlaw the practices of gazumping and gazundering in the property market is being launched by a member of the Legislative Council. Gary Clewitt is seeking leave to introduce a private members bill designed to curtail the practice. Gazumping is where a seller agrees a buyer's offer but later accepts a higher one before the exchange of legal contracts. Gazundering is where a buyer lowers their offer at the last minute. Mr. Clewitt told Manx Radio he believes a change in the law is overdue.
3: The fundamental issue is buying and selling a house is generally the largest financial transaction that 99% of the population will ever into. And yet it comes with the weakest consumer protection of anything that we do. The real issue is at that point, you've paid for the survey fees, you've paid for the valuation, you've hired an advocate, and you've spent several thousand pounds, and that money has basically gone down the drain.
1: The chief executive of Manx Telecom says the recent acquisition by JT Group will allow the company to grow. The move was confirmed last month following regulatory approval from the UK government. It said it will allow the telecoms company to expand, grant it more purchasing power, and help with the rollout of 5G. But Gary Lamb explains not without some new infrastructure along the way.
4: One of the good things about coming together with Jersey Telecom, they've invested in their network. So one of our options there is that we can use their network and roll it out across the island. The thing we will need to do, as well as that investment, is we need to get more masts around the island. So we need probably about 20 more masts so that we can fully use 5G and all of its capability.
1: One of the MHKs for Douglas South has announced her intention to stand in the upcoming House of Keys general election. Claire Christian, who's served as Health Minister since 2024, was first elected in the constituency in a by-election in September 2020 before retaining her seat the following year. Among her priorities for the next administration, she lists maintaining strong public finances, health and housing. The other candidate who's declared for Douglas South so far is Sarah Maltby. The Isle of Man will be hosting the world premiere of a musical based on the life of Frank Matcham. Britain's most successful theatre architect is known for his works on the London Coliseum, opera houses and the island's own Gaiety Theatre. Assistant Director of the Theatre Architect, Caroline Mulligan, says the story is factual and based on Frank's life.
5: Steve has done a lot of research, so it is factually correct with everything that is written in the script. We're going to use the theatre as the theatre. We're going to hopefully have the raw essence of it, and bring up the back screen so we can see everything and just have the audience involved in it and kind of hopefully go along with his story.
1: In international news, Labour leadership favourite Andy Burnham says he'll create a number 10 in the North if he becomes the next UK Prime Minister. The newly elected MP is making a speech this morning in which he'll set out his plans for economic growth. It's thought 47,000 people are still missing following devastating earthquakes in Venezuela. More than 1,400 people are known to have died. And England Test captain Ben Stokes admits he doesn't have enough fight left in him for international cricket. The all-rounder will step down at the end of today's series decider against New Zealand at Trent Bridge. Speaking on Sky Sports News, Stokes says leading the team is very demanding.
6: Even the stuff away from it, you know, what you have to put in and the hard work, even that's just getting a bit tiring these days. You know, 35, I feel like I've got to do so much. physical work to keep myself doing what I do out there.
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7: Jeremiah, thank you, Sian, from the Rundlesway Met Office. There's no wind warning in operation for the North Irish Sea. State of sea, slight or moderate. And the weather's dry, partially cloudy. Some sunny intervals on the way in a moderate west or southwesterly, backing southerly this afternoon. We're up to 19 degrees. There'll be some patchy rain at dusk and more overnight. That's why we're so green. Minimum temperature is 14 through the night. And the tide's on the way back in. High waters 3 minutes after midday today. Low tide, 11 minutes past six. The sun sets at 5 to 10 tonight. 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
7: Celestial birthday, little Eva would have been 83 years of age today.

look at the world. Gary Lightbody and Snow Patrol. Their Eyes Open album that was in 2006, 20-odd years ago. It really is. And Chasing Cars, big hit single for them. What a song that is. And ahead of that, well, it's The Benefits of Being a Babysitter. It was a giant hit in 1962 for Little Eva from the Little Locomotion album she put out. Big hit single for, as I say, The Benefits of Being a Babysitter. It was written by the husband and wife team, Jerry Goffin and Carol King. Their babysitter was Eva Boyd, who she'd been introduced as, recommended as a babysitter. And Eva Narcissus Boyd was born on this date in 1943, in North Carolina. Sadly, we lost her in 2003. She was just 59 years of age. Eva Narcissus Boyd became Little Eva. It was Little Eva, the babysitter. So happy birthday somewhere out there. A celestial birthday for Eva Narcissus Boyd with The Locomotion. Little Eva would have been 83 today.

0: good morning. Maramai, thanks for joining Max Radio Girl this Monday morning. It's the final day, the final Monday of June 2026. Can you imagine that tomorrow is the final day of June and then it's the 1st of July and it's all downhill to Christmas?
1: Oh, wow.

0: UB40 on Mains Radio Go, the old Neil Diamond song, Red, Red Wine. Not at this time in the morning, doesn't go with cornflakes, to be quite honest. Sandy Tom, I wish I was a punk rocker. Or do you like good music or good grammar?
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0: In Crosby, the bottom of Old Church Road's closed for drainage works near the Heritage Trail, so watch out.
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28 minutes before 9, Candy Stanton on Max Radio Gold, and Young Hearts Run Free with the wicked Wilson Pickett before that in the midnight hour. And the weather for the Isle of Man, not terribly wicked anyway. Dry and partially cloudy with sunny intervals. A moderate west-southwesterly backing southerly this afternoon. We're up to 19 degrees. Patchy rain at dusk and more rain overnight. Minimum 14 degrees. Tomorrow will start wet, by the way. High tide 3 minutes after 12 today. Low tide 11 minutes after 6. The sun sets at 5 to 10 tonight. There's no wind warning in the North Irish Sea. State of sea is slight or moderate. Have somebody on the boat today. All

0: Top 10 in 1960 for the late, great Bobby Darin and Beyond the Sea. And ahead of that, Stereophonics on Manx Radio Gold. From Just Enough Education to Perform, I Know the Feeling, in 2001. Have a nice day.
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0: This isn't for this morning, it's for this evening. For the next two nights, tonight and tomorrow night, the bottom end of Victoria Street in Douglas is going to be closed. They're cleaning buildings. The closure's between Fort Street and the promenade tonight and tomorrow night.
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God only knows. I know the feeling. 14 minutes before 9 and 10cc. And the things we do for love from their Deceptive Benz album. It was the first album after Kevin Godley and Lol Cream left. And nobody quite knew what was going to go on. But they did well and still continue. Actually, they're on tour at the moment. Tonight, they're playing the New Theatre in Cardiff. Tomorrow night, the Dome in Brighton. And on Wednesday, the Royal Albert Hall in London, 10cc. Basically, Graham Goldman and friends. Of course, visitors to the Isle of Man in the not-too-distant past. The Things We Do for Love. They'll be playing that on stage tomorrow, tonight and tomorrow on Wednesday night. Know that. It's 13 minutes before 9. Good morning. With the greatest hits on Earth, 24 hours a day. This is Manx Radio Gold. You want to win some of that coffee, by the way? 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You just-

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1: Paddy McAloon with Prefab Sprout on Manx Radio Gold and the King of Rock and Roll, and before that, Spice Girls. Have you been watching... By the way, have you been watching the football? Have you been watching the World Cup? Well done to Canada, by the way. Congratulations to them. Knocking out South Africa yesterday, and it's Brazil versus Japan. 6 o'clock tonight, kickoff. Germany-Paraguay at 9 o'clock tonight. Then through the night, 2 a.m., Netherlands take on Morocco in the World Cup. In Mexico, United States and Canada. Who's going to win? Who do you think?

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1: Manx Radio News at 9 o'clock. Moramai, I'm Sean Cowper. The owner of a nursery in Douglas says parents face significant pressures around childcare. A consultation aiming to support the childcare strategy is open for the next 3 weeks for parents on the Isle of Man to share their thoughts about the provision available to them. For nurseries, it's an opportunity to set out where the pressure points are. Alex Nicholson is the owner of Victoria House Nursery in Douglas.
2: Parents and families ultimately must feel like they're being pulled apart by horses at the moment, with rising costs everywhere, and childcare costs are increasing. So it's really challenging for parents to meet those costs. After mortgages, childcare costs are usually the second highest cost. But fundamentally, we really believe in the importance of an early years education. 90% of a child's brain develops by the age of five, so access to high quality early years education is ultimately a critical driver in improving outcomes for children.
1: 20 new telecoms masts would be needed before a 5G network is introduced on the island. That's from the chief executive of Manx Telecom, who's been speaking to Manx Radio following the company's recent acquisition by Jersey Telecom. Gary Lamb has described it as a good marriage, which will allow the company to expand. But is he worried that planning could get in the way of their plans when it comes to improving the network?
3: Look, there have been some challenges with planning. I think we all know that. But I'd hope that we can work with government to be able to roll that out. You know, the benefits of having a good working 5G network across the whole of the island are huge. So I'm sure we'll find a way through it over time.
1: Police are appealing for witnesses and dashcam footage following an incident on Douglas Promenade. The incident happened on Central Promenade at around 6:30 last night. No further details about the incident itself have been released. Anyone who saw what happened, has footage or other information, is asked to contact police headquarters on 631212. In international news, Andy Burnham will set out how he plans to create good growth in every postcode this morning. The favourite to become the next UK Prime Minister is making a speech where he's expected to propose a number 10 in the north to devolve further powers away from Westminster. Rescue teams are still racing to pull survivors from the rubble in Venezuela days after powerful earthquakes hit the region. It's thought 47,000 people are still missing, with more than 1,400 known to have died. And Emma Raducanu has withdrawn from Wimbledon after a scan showed her leg injury has become a stress fracture. The British number one pulled out last night ahead of her first round match against Antonia Rucic, which was due to take place today. Manx Radio News at 3 minutes past nine, our next at 10 o'clock. In the meantime, keep up to date by following Manx Radio on social media or going to manxradio.com.
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4: Jeremiah, thank you, Sean. From the Rundlesway Met Office, there's no wind warning in operation for the North Irish Sea. State of sea, slight or moderate. And the weather's dry, partially cloudy with sunny intervals, a moderate west-southwesterly. Back in southerly this afternoon, up to 19 degrees Celsius, patchy rain at dusk, and some more overnight. Good-o, minimum 14 degrees, and the tide's on the way back in. High water, 3 minutes after midday today. Low tide at 11 minutes past six. The sun sets at 5 to 10, and the late high tide 17 minutes after midnight. These are the greatest hits on Earth, 24 hours a day, from the Isle of Man.
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4: Happy birthday, Ian Pace, drummer with Deep Purple, is 78 years of age today.

Just outside the top 10 for Simply Red with Mick Hucknall and Something Got Me Started. It was a hit single. I mean, it wasn't an enormous hit single, but crikey, he didn't care. The album Star sold 15 million copies. That'll sort that out, won't it? Something Got Me Started on Max Radio Golden 56 odd years ago in the summer of 1970. We were grooving and moving to Deep Purple and Black Knight. Big hit single for them. It came out in June night. It was number one in the UK. I think it was number one on the NME. I don't think it was the official number one, but the old NME and Melody Maker put it at number one. Mentioning that because Ian Paice, the drummer, was born in Nottingham on this date in 1948. He's 78 years of age today. Ian Paice, the drummer, original member of Deep Purple, and the only member of Deep Purple who served in every lineup. He's had many lineups since Deep Purple started in 1968. He's played on every album and at every live appearance. Now, that is something. He deserves a stamp, doesn't he? Happy birthday, Ian Paice of Deep Purple is 78 years of age today. 12 minutes after nine. Moromai, good morning. Thanks for choosing Manx Radio Gold. Here we are with the greatest hits on earth, 24 hours a day.

David Bowie on Manx Radio Gold and Heroes with the Kinks on a Sunday afternoon. We live in hope, don't we? The boats are away this morning at just after 7 o'clock. The Fastcraft got away to Liverpool. She'll be there in about 40 minutes' time. Manxman left at 8.28 this morning, heading for Heysham there at about a quarter past midday to now. Now, we got some delays at Ronald's Way this morning from London Gatwick, from Dublin, also at Bristol, the 9.44 arrival inbound the 9.30 inbound from Gatwick won't be arriving until about a quarter to 10. The 11.45 Aer Lingus from Dublin's going to be delayed till 25 past midday. The 1.45 EasyJet from Bristol won't be in until about 5 to 2, and the 10 to 5 Aer Lingus from Dublin in at about 5 o'clock. Some knock-on departure delays. The 12.15 Aer Lingus to Dublin heading out at 5 to 1. The quarter past 2 EasyJet to Bristol heading out, they say, at about 25 past 2, fingers crossed. And the 20 past 5 Aer Lingus to Dublin leaving at half past 5.

0: John and Mitchie and Cass and Denny, the Mamas and the Papas of the 60s in California Dreaming. And ahead of that, George Benson, Gimme the Night.
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Beatles from Revolver on Max Radio Gold, and here and there and everywhere, madness, and my girl's mad at me. We've got no wind warning in the North RAC. State of sea is slight or moderate, dry, partially cloudy with sunny intervals in the moderate west-southwesterly, backing southerly this afternoon, and up to 19 degrees. Patchy rain at dusk, then more overnight. Minimum temperature is 14 degrees, and high water around the Isle of Man, well, in Douglas, going to be 3 minutes after 12, a few minutes either side elsewhere. Low tide is 11 minutes past 6 o'clock tonight. Sunset 5 to 10. Good morning. 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

0: Kylie on Max Radio Gold, and Can't Get You Out of My Head. That's Billy Davis back in the 60s. I want you to be my baby.
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from Brian Ferry's 1976 album, Let's Stick Together. Let's Stick Together, the old Wilbert Harrison song. And a song specially written for the film Breakfast Club, directed by John Hughes, starred Emilio Estevez, the late Paul Gleason, Judd Nelson, Molly Ringwald, Ali Sheedy. It was one of those kind of comedy drama, coming-of-age films. It was really, really big in 1985. That was a number one single for Simply Red, Simple Minds, I beg your pardon, in 1985. Top 10 in Britain. Don't you forget about me. Talking of forgetting, it's 12 minutes before 10. Good morning, this is Manx Radio.

Congratulations to Roland and Sam the Spaniel, who won today's coffee from MaxTeaAndCoffee.com. That's Scott McKenzie. And San Francisco, be sure to wear some flowers in your hair. And Stevie Wonder with the sunshine of my life. Yeah, all you need to do is email gold@maxradio.com. Tell me all about your favourite cup of coffee, and you could be winning a big bag of Manx Radio Gold blend of real, freshly ground coffee from our friends at MaxTeaAndCoffee.com and a personal cafetiere in Onken. Still, I'm just going to remind you about Corkhill's Roundabout. Temporary lights at Corkhill's Roundabout. Some other restrictions taking place there. Manx Utilities are doing all the damage. Travelling up to Summerhill, you can't use the roundabout. You'll be in trouble. You're diverted to Blackberry Lane and Governor's Road, so do take care. In fact, give it a miss.

Anchor on Max Radio Gold. Put your head on my shoulder. In fact, leave it there all the time. That security blanket. Hey, that's it from Andy. Back tomorrow morning around 7 with Kingsley Mooty and The Breakfast Show on Manx Radio Gold.

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1: Manx Radio News at 10 o'clock. Moramai, I'm Sean Cowper. A bid to outlaw the practice of gazumping and gazundering in the property market is being launched by a member of the Legislative Council. Gary Clewitt is seeking leave to introduce a private members' bill designed to curtail the practice. Mr. Clewitt told Manx Radio he believes a change in the law is overdue.
2: The fundamental issue is buying and selling a house is generally the largest financial transaction that 99% of the population will ever into. And yet it comes with the weakest consumer protection of anything that we do. The real issue is at that point, you've paid for the survey fees, you've paid for the valuation, you've hired an advocate, and you've spent several thousand pounds, and that money has basically gone down the drain.
1: There were no serious injuries following an incident which resulted in one vehicle rolling near the Cregner Bar. The emergency services were called to the scene at around 3:45 p.m. yesterday. The Petrol Hedonism event issued a statement confirming one of its supercar drivers was involved in the incident with a non-participant vehicle. Police are appealing for witnesses to come forward and want to hear from anyone who may have dashcam footage or other information about the incident. The Isle of Man will be hosting the world premiere of a musical based on the life of Frank Matcham. Britain's most successful theatre architect is known for his works on the London Coliseum, opera houses and the Isle of Man's Gaiety Theatre. Assistant director of the theatre architect, Caroline Mulligan, says the story is factual and based on Frank's life.
3: Steve has done a lot of research, so it is factually correct. With everything that is written in the script. We're going to use the theatre as the theatre. We're going to hopefully have the raw essence of it and bring up the back screen so we can see everything and just have the audience involved in it and kind of hopefully go along with his story.
1: In international news, the man expected to be the next UK Prime Minister will explain this morning how he plans to create growth in every postcode. Andy Burnham's making a speech where he's expected to say he wants to give regional mayors more powers and get public services to buy British. Venezuelan authorities are warning time is running out to find survivors 5 days after a devastating double earthquake. Nearly 1,500 people are confirmed dead, while tens of thousands remain missing. And in sport, Wimbledon gets underway this morning, but there'll be no Emma Raducanu. The British number one pulled out last night after a scan revealed she has a stress fracture in her leg. She was due to play this lunchtime. Manx Radio News at 10:03, our next at 11 o'clock. In the meantime, keep up to date by following Manx Radio on social media or going to manxradio.com.
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1: Manx Radio News at 11 o'clock. More am I. I'm Siobhan Fletcher. The Education, Sport and Culture Minister says she's aware of the very live pressures facing families on the Isle of Man. Daphne Kane is urging parents and carers to share their thoughts about childcare provision. A consultation is running until the 20th of July. The department will use the information it collects to assess what is working well, gaps in provision and any changes needed. However, Minister Kane told Manx Radio future decisions need to be informed by real life experience.
2: This is about gathering the views of the current generation of young parents of young children, and to say for those who have children, you know, where are the gaps in terms of wraparound care, child early nursery provision, and anything else that they want to tell us that they require and that they would like to see in the future.
1: And you can find a link to that consultation at manxradio.com. One of the MHKs for Douglas South has announced her intention to stand in the upcoming House of Keys general election. Claire Christian, who's served as Health Minister since 2024, was first elected in the constituency in a by-election in September 2020 before retaining her seat the following year. Amongst her priorities for the next administration, she lists maintaining strong public finances, health and housing. The other candidate who's declared for Douglas South so far is Sarah Maltby. The chief executive of Manx Telecom says the recent acquisition by JT Group will allow the company to grow. The move was announced last month following regulatory approval from the UK government. It said it will allow the telecoms company to expand, grant it more purchasing power and help with the rollout of 5G. But as Gary Lamb explains, not without some new infrastructure to go along with it.
3: One of the good things about coming together with Jersey Telecom, they've invested in their network. So one of our options there is that we can use their network and roll it out across the island. The thing we will need to do as well as that investment is we need to get more masts around the island, so we need probably about 20 more masts so that we can fully use 5G and all of its capability.
1: Turning to the international news this morning now, Andy Burnham's preparing to set out his vision for the UK if he becomes the next Prime Minister. The Labour leadership favourite wants to create a number 10 in the north as part of wider plans to devolve powers away from Westminster. Venezuela's opposition leader and Nobel Peace Prize winner Maria Corina Machado says the time has come to return to the country to support those affected by earthquakes. She's been in hiding since 2024, but says she wants to help the families of the 1,400 people who've lost their lives. And resident doctors in Northern Ireland have walked out this morning in a strike over pay. Services at hospitals and GP surgeries are expected to be affected. Manx Radio News at 3 minutes past 11. Our next is at 12 o'clock. 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
1: Manx Radio News at 12 o'clock. Fast am I, I'm Siobhan Fletcher. A bid to outlaw the practices of gazumping and gazundering in the property market is being launched by a member of the Legislative Council. Gary Cluett is seeking leave to introduce a private member's bill designed to curtail the practices. Gazumping is when a seller agrees a buyer's offer but later accepts a higher one before the exchange of legal contracts. Meanwhile, gazundering is when a buyer lowers their offer at the last minute, potentially threatening the sale. Mr. Cluett told Manx Radio he believes a change in the law is overdue.
2: The fundamental issue is buying and selling a house is generally the largest financial transaction that 99% of the population will ever into. And yet it comes with the weakest consumer protection of anything that we do. The real issue is at that point, you've paid for the survey fees, you've paid for the valuation, you've hired an advocate, and you've spent several thousand pounds, and that money has basically gone down the drain.
1: 20 new telecoms masts would be needed before a 5G network is introduced on the island. That's from the chief executive of Manx Telecom, who's been speaking to Manx Radio following the company's recent acquisition by Jersey Telecom and CVC DIF. Gary Lamb has described it as a good marriage which will allow the company to expand, but is he worried that planning could get in the way of their plans to improve the network?
3: Look, there have been some challenges with planning, I think we all know that, but I'd hope that we can work with government to be able to roll that out. You know, the benefits of having a good working 5G network across the whole of the island are huge, so I'm sure we'll find a way through it over time.
1: Police have confirmed there were no serious injuries following an incident which resulted in one vehicle rolling near the Cregner Bar yesterday. Emergency services were called to the scene at around 3:45 p.m. following a collision involving two vehicles. The Petrol Hedonism event issued a statement confirming one of its supercar drivers was involved in the incident with a non-participant vehicle. It says a formal investigation is being undertaken by the Isle of Man Constabulary and is urging the public not to speculate about the collision. Police are appealing for witnesses to come forward and want to hear from anyone who may have dashcam footage or any other information. Further afield, Andy Burnham's vowed to do things differently in his first major speech since Sir Keir Starmer announced his resignation. The man who's expected to become the next Prime Minister says there needs to be growth in every postcode. He set out a vision for what he says will be the biggest rebalancing of power ever. Actress Dame Penelope Keith has died at the age of 86. The star of sitcoms, including The Good Life, had been living with cancer. And an estimated 140,000 portions of strawberries and cream will be sold over the next fortnight as the 2026 Wimbledon Championships get underway. It says leading tennis players have called off their media protest over prize money after having constructive talks with the All England club. Manx Radio News at 3 minutes past 12. Our next is at 1 o'clock. 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
1: Manx Radio News at 1 o'clock. Faster Mai. Good afternoon. I'm Siobhan Fletcher. The Education, Sport and Culture Minister says she's aware of the very live pressures facing families on the Isle of Man. Daphne Kane is urging parents and carers to share their thoughts about childcare provision. A consultation is running until the 20th of July. The department will use the information it collects to assess what is working well, gaps in provision and any changes needed. However, Minister Kane told Manx Radio future decisions need to be informed by real-life experience.
2: This is about gathering the views of the current generation of young parents of young children, and to say, for those who have children, you know, what are the gaps in terms of wraparound care, child's early nursery provision, and anything else that they want to tell us that they require and that they would like to see in the future.
1: And you can find a link to the consultation at manxradio.com. A bid to outlaw the practices of gazumping and gazundering in the property market is being launched by a member of the Legislative Council. Gary Cluett is seeking leave to introduce a private member's bill designed to curtail the practices. Gazumping is when a seller agrees a buyer's offer but later accepts a higher one before the exchange of legal contracts. Gazundering is when a buyer lowers their offer at the last minute, potentially threatening the sale. Mr. Cluett told Manx Radio he believes a change in the law is overdue.
3: The fundamental issue is buying and selling a house is generally the largest financial transaction that 99% of the population will ever into. And yet it comes with the weakest consumer protection of anything that we do. The real issue is, at that point, you've paid for the survey fees, you've paid for the valuation, you've hired an advocate, and you've spent several thousand pounds, and that money has basically gone down the drain.
1: The chief executive of Manx Telecom says the recent acquisition by JT Group will allow the company to grow. The move was announced last month following regulatory approval from the UK government. It says it will allow the telecoms company to expand, grant it more purchasing power and help with the rollout of 5G. But as Gary Lamb explains, not without some new infrastructure to go along with it.
4: One of the good things about coming together with Jersey Telecom, they've invested in their network. So one of our options there is that we can use their network and roll it out across the island. The thing we will need to do, as well as that investment, is we need to get more masts around the island. So we need probably about 20 more masts so that we can fully use 5G and all of its capability.
1: Police are appealing for witnesses and dashcam footage following an incident on Douglas Promenade. The incident happened on Central Prom at around 6:30 last night. No further details about the incident have been released. The Isle of Man Constabulary says there is not believed to be any wider risk to the public. Anyone who saw what happened, has footage or other information, is asked to contact police headquarters on 631 212. A former bodyguard to the late Queen is set to start Tai Chi classes on the Isle of Man. Steve Sharkey from the UK has been teaching the martial art for over 30 years. He also served in the army and was bodyguard for the likes of Tony Blair and the Dalai Lama. Now he says he wants to pass on his knowledge and explains why the island is the right place for it.
5: My boss, when I first come over, Mike turns around and says, when you come over, you will fall in love with this place. And I have, and I don't want to leave it. It's an amazing place, and I don't want to go home. I don't want to go back anyway. My mission is basically to give back to the community by sharing Tai Chi with people.
1: And the World Downhill Skateboarding Championships is returning to the island later this week. It will take place on the northern section of the mountain course from the 3rd to the 5th of July. Athletes will race from Guthrie's Memorial down to Ramsey Hairpin. Riders Jack Killey and Dewan Callister will represent the Isle of Man in the event, which sees 60 competitors from all over the world take part. Turning to the international news this lunchtime now, Andy Burnham's confirmed there would be a Prime Minister's office in Manchester if he becomes the new PM. The Labour leadership favourite has set out his vision for the UK, saying the so-called Number 10 North will be given the task of achieving equivalent living conditions in all parts of Britain. To the Manor-born star, Dame Penelope Keith has died at the age of 86. The BAFTA winner's family says she passed away peacefully at home after living with cancer. And Jeremy Clarkson is returning to the Millionaire Studio following his cancer diagnosis. The TV presenter revealed this month he'd been diagnosed with aggressive prostate cancer, which he's now in remission. He'll host Who Wants to Be a Millionaire and its spin-off quiz show Millionaire Hot Seat for a further 35 episodes. Manx Radio News are coming up to 5 minutes past one. Our next is at 2 o'clock. In the meantime, you can stay up to date by following Manx Radio on social media or going to manxradio.com.

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1: 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I'm Lewis Foster. A spat has broken out between the sitting MHKs in Arbury, Castletown and Maloo. It's after Tim Glover accused Jason Morehouse of taking part in parasite politics, as Amy Griffiths reports.
2: It seemed to be triggered by a Facebook post shared by Mr. Morehouse, flagging a question he's due to ask in the House of Keys tomorrow. However, Mr. Glover shared the post, claiming Mr. Morehouse was fully aware that a bill to progress through all branches in one day is being prepared, adding his question was a cynical attempt to try and get some credit. Mr. Morehouse says the post is factually inaccurate and is seeking advice on how best to respond. Mr. Glover has announced he'll not be seeking re-election in September, while Mr. Morehouse is yet to publicly announce his intention.
1: The Justice and Home Affairs Minister says a conference aimed at preventing and detecting domestic abuse on the Isle of Man is a great opportunity to bring together different agencies. It's been hosted by the Domestic Abuse Forum at Kildare today. Jane Paul Wilson says police, the third sector and her department's safeguarding team have been able to share knowledge on how to better protect victims.
3: Abuse takes so many different forms. People may often think of it in terms of physical abuse. It also takes the form of coercive control, emotional abuse, economic abuse. It's important that we try and have legislation that tackles the different ways in which it can manifest.
1: And today is the final day for people to give their views on the future of sidecar racing at the Isle of Man TT races. Rob Pritchard reports.
4: Earlier this month, organisers of the event launched a sustainability review of the class, with competitors, teams, fans and more invited to submit their thoughts on how the class can work going forward. It follows a decision during qualifying week at TT 2026 to suspend the class for the remainder of this year's racing fortnight over potential safety concerns around modern F2 machinery. Officials have previously stated the review will consider all feedback and information received, along with several other factors including historical and forecast participation levels, incident data, operational considerations and wider indicators relating to the sustainability of the class.
1: Turning now to the latest international news, Andy Burnham's promised to give the UK a new direction with the biggest transfer of power out of Whitehall in modern times. Speaking in Manchester, the prospective Prime Minister said he wanted to end politics as usual to rescue a country stuck in a rut. A man who used fake Tinder profiles to lure men to his ex-partner's home is starting 8 years behind bars. 36-year-old Asad Hussein from Cheshire was convicted of stalking involving serious alarm or distress and assault by beating. And the 2026 Wimbledon Championships are underway, but there's no Emma Raducanu due to injury. An estimated 140,000 portions of strawberries and cream will be sold at the tournament over the next fortnight. Manx Radio News at 3 minutes past two, our next at 3 o'clock. 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
0: Well, baby, I went down and got it for you.
1: Aw, you shouldn't have.

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1: Manx Radio News at 3 o'clock. Fast am I? I'm Siobhan Fletcher. It's the final day for people to give their views on the future of sidecar racing at the Isle of Man TT races. Rob Pritchard has the details.
2: Earlier this month, organisers of the event launched a sustainability review of the class, with competitors, teams, fans and more invited to submit their thoughts on how the class can work going forward. It follows a decision during qualifying week at TT 2026 to suspend the class for the remainder of this year's racing fortnight over potential safety concerns around modern F2 machinery. Officials have previously stated the review will consider all feedback and information received, along with several other factors including historical and forecast participation levels, incident data, operational considerations and wider indicators relating to the sustainability of the class.
1: Anyone with views on the matter is invited to send them via email to iomttracers@gov.im, with the deadline for submissions at midnight on Tuesday the 30th of June. You can find all the details at manxradio.com. Police are calling for witnesses to come forward following an incident which resulted in one vehicle rolling over near the Cregner Bar yesterday. The Petrol Hedonism event issued a statement confirming one of its supercar drivers was involved in the crash with a non-participant vehicle at around 3:45 p.m. It says no formal investigation is being undertaken, but there were no serious injuries reported. Anyone who can assist is asked to contact police headquarters on 631 212. One of the MHKs for Douglas South has announced her intention to stand in the upcoming House of Keys general election. Claire Christian, who's served as Health Minister since 2024, was first elected in the constituency in a by-election in September 2020 before retaining her seat the following year. Amongst her priorities for the next administration, she lists maintaining strong public finances, health and housing. The other candidate who's declared for Douglas South so far is Sarah Maltby. Further afield, Andy Burnham's promising a number 10 North will be the nerve centre of a rewired Britain. The presumptive UK Prime Minister's outlined plans for what he calls the biggest rebalancing the country has ever seen. He wants to transfer power from Whitehall and give regions greater control. Sky's political editor Beth Rigby was in Manchester, where the former Metro Mayor outlined the policy.
3: The speech in which he took no questions, but there are so many questions. He also made a massive announcement there saying that he's going to embark upon the biggest council house building programme. The current Labour government have already earmarked £39 billion for additional housing. Is he taking that budget?
1: Five adults have been shot and killed at a youth centre in northern Germany. Two people, including the suspected gunman, have been detained. And Manchester City have confirmed the appointment of Enzo Maresca as their new manager. The former Chelsea and Leicester head coach has signed a three-year deal at the Etihad. Manx Radio News at 3 minutes past three. Our next is at 4 o'clock. 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
1: Manx Radio News at 4 o'clock. Faster Mai, I'm Siobhan Fletcher. The Justice and Home Affairs Minister says a conference aimed at preventing and detecting domestic abuse on the Isle of Man is a great opportunity to bring together different agencies. It's been hosted by the Domestic Abuse Forum at Kildare today. Jane Paul Wilson says police, the third sector and her department's safeguarding team have been able to share knowledge on how to better protect victims. She adds modernisation to the sexual offences legislation also overlaps with domestic abuse.
2: Abuse takes so many different forms. People may often think of it in terms of physical abuse. It also takes the form of coercive control, emotional abuse, economic abuse. It's important that we try and have legislation that tackles the different ways in which it can manifest.
1: A spat has broken out between the sitting MHKs in Arbury, Castletown and Maloo. It's after Tim Glover accused Jason Morehouse of taking part in parasite politics, as Amy Griffiths reports.
3: It seemed to be triggered by a Facebook post shared by Mr. Morehouse, flagging a question he's due to ask in the House of Keys tomorrow. However, Mr. Glover shared the post, claiming Mr. Morehouse was fully aware that a bill to progress through all branches in one day is being prepared, adding his question was a cynical attempt to try and get some credit. Mr. Morehouse says the post is factually inaccurate and is seeking advice on how best to respond. Mr. Glover has announced he'll not be seeking re-election in September, while Mr. Morehouse is yet to publicly announce his intention.
1: Both MHKs have declined to comment further. A former bodyguard to the late Queen is set to start Tai Chi classes on the Isle of Man. Steve Sharkey from the UK has been teaching the martial art for over 30 years. He also served in the army and was bodyguard for the likes of Tony Blair and the Dalai Lama. Now he says he wants to pass on his knowledge and explains why the island is the right place for it.
4: My boss, when I first come over, Mike turns around and says, when you come over, you will fall in love with this place. And I have, and I don't want to leave it. It's an amazing place, and I don't want to go home. I don't want to go back anyway. My mission is basically to give back to the community by sharing Tai Chi with people.
1: Further afield, Andy Burnham says he plans to rewire the British state by transferring power out of Whitehall. Speaking in Manchester, the prospective UK Prime Minister pledged to give regions the ability to control essential utilities, transport and housing. Tory leader Kemi Badenoch says the UK faces a summer of chaos while the former Metro Mayor decides what he wants to do. And in sport, Britain's Jack Draper has withdrawn from Wimbledon ahead of his first match tomorrow. His arm injury has come back. Enzo Maresca has been confirmed as Manchester City's new manager whilst apologising to Chelsea for quitting in the middle of the season. And England's cricketers have lost the Test series with New Zealand, going down to a 160-run defeat in the third and deciding match at Trent Bridge. Manx Radio News at 3 minutes past four. 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
1: Manx Radio News at 5 o'clock. Fast am I? I'm Siobhan Fletcher. Police have confirmed an investigation is ongoing after a fight between two men in Douglas yesterday. Video footage of the altercation on Central Promenade has been circulated on social media by members of the public. It's been filmed from a nearby property and shows the fight being broken up by passers-by at around 6:30 p.m. Officers are asking for anyone who has more footage or who witnessed what happened to contact them at police headquarters on 631 212. The Justice and Home Affairs Minister says a conference held today aimed at preventing and detecting domestic abuse on the island is a great opportunity to bring together different agencies. It's been hosted by the Domestic Abuse Forum. Jane Poole Wilson says police, the third sector and her department's safeguarding team have been able to share knowledge on how to better protect victims. She adds modernisation to the sexual offences legislation also overlaps with domestic abuse.
2: Abuse takes so many different forms. People may often think of it in terms of physical abuse. It also takes the form of coercive control, emotional abuse, economic abuse. It's important that we try and have legislation that tackles the different ways in which it can manifest.
1: It's the final day for people to give their views on the future of sidecar racing at the Isle of Man TT races, as Rob Pritchard reports.
3: Earlier this month, organisers of the event launched a sustainability review of the class, with competitors, teams, fans and more invited to submit their thoughts on how the class can work going forward. It follows a decision during qualifying week at TT 2026 to suspend the class for the remainder of this year's racing fortnight over potential safety concerns around modern F2 machinery. Officials have previously stated the review will consider all feedback and information received, along with several other factors including historical and forecast participation levels, incident data, operational considerations and wider indicators relating to the sustainability of the class.
1: Anyone with views on the matter is invited to send them via email to iomttraces@gov.im, with the deadline for submissions at midnight on Tuesday the 30th of June. You can find more details and that email address at manxradio.com. A spat has broken out between the sitting MHKs in Arbury, Castletown and Maloo. It's after Tim Glover accused Jason Morehouse of taking part in parasite politics, as Amy Griffiths reports.
4: It seemed to be triggered by a Facebook post shared by Mr. Morehouse, flagging a question he's due to ask in the House of Keys tomorrow. However, Mr. Glover shared the post, claiming Mr. Morehouse was fully aware that a bill to progress through all branches in one day is being prepared, adding his question was a cynical attempt to try and get some credit. Mr. Morehouse says the post is factually inaccurate and is seeking advice on how best to respond. Mr. Glover has announced he'll not be seeking re-election in September, while Mr. Morehouse is yet to publicly announce his intention.
1: Both MHKs have declined the opportunity to comment further. Sport now, and the World Downhill Skateboarding Championships is returning to the island this week. It will take place on the northern section of the mountain course from Friday to Sunday. Turning to the international news this evening now, Andy Burnham says if he becomes UK Prime Minister, he'll take power out of the centre and expand his office to Manchester. The former Metro Mayor claims Number 10 North would be the nerve centre of a rewired Britain. Conservative leader Kemi Badenoch warned of a summer of chaos whilst the changeover of UK leader happens. Actress Dame Penelope Keith, best known for starring in The Good Life, has died. She was 86 and had been living with cancer. Sport, and Britain's Jack Draper has pulled out of Wimbledon ahead of his first match tomorrow. He's been dealing with an ongoing arm injury. And Ben Stokes' final cricket match for England has ended in a heavy defeat. They lost by 160 runs to New Zealand in the deciding test at Trent Bridge to go down 2-1 in the series. Manx Radio News at 5:04. 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
5: And a very happy birthday, Colin Hay, Colin James Hay. Born in Kilwinning in Ayrshire on this date in 1953. He's 73 years of age today. Colin,

the 1950s, Elvis on Manx Radio Gold. Was he ever better? That's All Right, Mama. And ahead of that, Down Under from Men at Work in 1981. Big hit single for them. And let's say happy birthday to the man behind it all, Colin Hay from Men at Work, born on this date in 1953 in Kilwinning in Ayrshire, just across the water. But at the age of 14, they cleared off and went to Melbourne in Victoria in Australia. His parents went out there to work, and he stayed there and he formed Men at Work. And happy birthday to him. Big, big, big, big, big hit single.

Alexander O'Neill on Manx Radio Gold and criticise. No, don't do that. Be nice. And ahead of that, Billy Fury in A Wondrous Place. Watch out tonight, by the way, for the next couple of nights, tonight and tomorrow night, the bottom end of Victoria Street in Douglas is going to be closed. They're cleaning a building, or maybe more than one, you never know. The closes between Fort Street and the Promenade. And remember, in Onchan, it's all Interruption City, as Manx Utilities are carrying out various works at Corkill's Roundabout. Temporary lights for the rest of this week and some other restrictions in place. Oh, it's bedlam. Traffic up Summer Hill. We'll be able to use the roundabout instead. You'll be diverted onto Blackberry Lane and taken up Governor's Road. Crikey. And Ballinard Road's also closed between Johnny Watterson's Lane in Douglas and the Scullag Road 24 hours today. They're doing resurfacing. It just goes on and on, doesn't it?

0: Top 5 in 1983 for Fabio Roscioli. Remember him? Well, you probably remember him as Ryan Paris, and that was Dolce Vita. Top 5 single, that was. Faster Mike, good afternoon. Thanks for joining Manx Radio Gold on The Drive at 5. If you're watching the football tonight, in less than an hour, Brazil take on Japan. Kicks off at 6 o'clock. At 9.30 tonight, Germany face Paraguay. And in the wee small hours on the night shift, 2 a.m., Netherlands take on Morocco. Prop those eyelids up.
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George Harrison from his album All Things Must Pass back in 1970 and My Sweet Lord. That's Joan Osborne and one of us, you're on the team. Thanks for joining Manx Radio Gold this Monday afternoon. Can't believe it's the last Monday in June. Tomorrow is the last day of June. Then we're into July and then it's all downhill to Tymwell Day, Manx Grand Prix, Hop Tunay and 2027 and all that. Hey, it finishes at the end of this week on Saturday, the Churches and Chapel in the South, Past and Present exhibition. If you like local heritage, this exhibition explores churches and chapels in the south of the Isle of Man. And memories around them is at Russian Heritage Centre in Brighton Street, Port Erin. And it's on tomorrow through till Saturday. It's absolutely free and they love to see you there.

0: The album was Madman Across the Water from 1972. Elton John and Tiny Dancer ahead of that. A Motown classic, Heaven Must Have Sent You, from the Elgins and the weather for the Isle of Man. An Emshire dew, a moderate southerlies blowing. We got some patchy rain on the way at dusk, and then more overnight, a wet night, minimum 14 degrees. And for tomorrow, Tuesday, for Jemert, rain and hill fog first thing. It will dry up after lunch tomorrow, then sunny intervals in the moderate to fresh south-southeasterly at 18 degrees. Tide still on the way out for the next half hour or so. Low waters, 11 minutes past 6. Sunsets at 5 to 10 tonight. High tide is 17 minutes after midnight, and sunrise tomorrow morning at 11 minutes to 5.
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We've got the greatest hits on earth, and we played them 24 hours a day on Manx Radio Gold in 1970, the summer of 1970. Is it really? 56 years ago? That was a hit single for Deep Purple. And happy birthday to the drummer on Deep Purple. That was Black Knight, by the way, and the drummer on Deep Purple has been with them since the beginning. He's served in every lineup since they were started in 1968, played on every album, and at every live appearance. His name, Ian Paice, Ian Anderson Paice, born in Nottingham on this date in 1948. He's 78 years of age today. Imagine that. Playing in the same band, every live gig and every concert and every recording. Wow! Ian Paice, happy birthday to him, playing drums on there. And Black Knight, oh, and before that it was 10cc and Wall Street Shuffle. And 10cc are on tour again with the Greatest Hits Tour. Tonight they're playing the New Theatre in Cardiff, and tomorrow night they're at the Dome in Brighton. On Wednesday they play the Royal Albert Hall. Graham Goldman is really the only member still around, but apparently Kevin Godley's been knocking around.

Manx Radio Gold from the Isle of Man with the greatest hits on earth, and that's one of them, Fun-Loving Criminals and Bump, and ahead of that from the soundtrack of Pretty Woman, the film that starred Richard Gere and Julia Roberts, Go West, one-time residents of course, Port Erin. And the King of Wishful Thinking was also from the Indian Summer album.

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1: Still got those temporary lights on Whitebridge Road at the Windermere Drive junction in Onchan for repairs to a gas leak. Crikey, it should be finished by now. Temporary lights on the Strang Road 24 hours a day for drainage work, and the bottom of Old Church Road in Crosby is closed for drainage work near the Heritage Trail. And do take care, the Ballakill Ferrick Road in Colby is closed for resurfacing. And that's it from Andy. Back tomorrow with another drive at 5.

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1: Manx Radio News at 6 o'clock, Faster Mai. I'm Siobhan Fletcher. Police have confirmed an investigation is ongoing after a fight between two men in Douglas yesterday. Video footage of the altercation on Central Promenade has been circulated on social media by members of the public. It's been filmed from a nearby property and shows the fight being broken up by passers-by at around 6:30 p.m. Officers are asking anyone who has more footage or who witnessed what happened to contact them at police headquarters on 631 212. Today is the final day for people to give their views on the future of sidecar racing at the Isle of Man TT races. Rob Pritchard has the details.
2: Earlier this month, organisers of the event launched a sustainability review of the class, with competitors, teams, fans and more invited to submit their thoughts on how the class can work going forward. It follows a decision during qualifying week at TT 2026 to suspend the class for the remainder of this year's racing fortnight over potential safety concerns around modern F2 machinery. Officials have previously stated the review will consider all feedback and information received, along with several other factors including historical and forecast participation levels, incident data, operational considerations and wider indicators relating to the sustainability of the class.
1: Anyone with views on the matter is invited to send them via email. The deadline for submissions is midnight on Tuesday the 30th of June, and you can find everything you need at manxradio.com. The Isle of Man will be hosting the world premiere of a musical based on the life of Frank Matcham. Britain's most successful theatre architect is known for his works on the London Coliseum, opera houses and the Isle of Man's very own jewel in the crown, the Gaiety Theatre. Assistant Director of the Theatre Architect, Caroline Mulligan, says the story is factual and based on Frank's life.
3: Steve has done a lot of research, so it is factually correct with everything that is written in the script. We're going to use the theatre as the theatre. We're going to hopefully have the raw essence of it, and bring up the back screen so we can see everything and just have the audience involved in it and kind of hopefully go along with his story.
1: Turning to the international news now, the man presumed to be the next UK Prime Minister is pledging to rewire the British state by transferring power from Whitehall. Andy Burnham says he plans to use his experience as Greater Manchester Mayor to give regions the ability to control essential utilities, transport and housing. A teenager who idolised serial killers and threatened to bomb his college has been jailed for almost 4 years. Jagger Strang, who's 18 and from Stafford, has admitted 7 charges, including possessing explosives. And Felicity Kendall has remembered her Good Life co-star Dame Penelope Keith as a comic genius. The 86-year-old actress has died at her home in Surrey after living with cancer. Manx Radio News at 6:03. We'll have more for you later on. 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

You know, where people play games with the night. God, it was too hot to sleep. I followed the sound of a jukebox coming from up the levee. All of a sudden, I could hear somebody whistling from right behind me.

You know, I think I'm gonna go down to Madam X, let her read my mind. She said that voodoo stuff don't

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I said, no, I like it. I like it, it's good. She said, you like it now, but you'll learn to love it later.

wild thing, I think I love you. But I wanna know for sure.

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1: From the Sky News Centre at 7, resident doctors in England have voted to accept a fresh government offer on pay and conditions. The British Medical Association says just over half of members backed the deal on a 57% turnout. It ends years of strike action that's caused huge disruption in the NHS. Health Secretary James Murray says it's a welcome development.
2: The cost of the offer on the table is less than the cost of another week of strike, so it's good value for money for taxpayers, as well as being good news for NHS staff and crucially for patients, because it means we can now work with resident doctors to build an NHS that is fit for the future.
1: Meanwhile, resident doctors in Northern Ireland are midway through a 24-hour walkout over pay. The Prime Minister in waiting is pledging to give greater autonomy to leaders outside London. Andy Burnham says he'll lead a decade-long transformation, letting regions control essential utilities, transport and housing. A former Tory MP has pleaded guilty to placing a bet on the date of the 2024 general election. 41-year-old Craig Williams was Rishi Sunak's closest parliamentary aide. England captain Ben Stokes has bowed out of international cricket, overseeing a Test Series defeat. The hosts have lost the deciding match against New Zealand by 160 runs. The 35-year-old dramatically announced he was quitting while play was underway yesterday. Fans leaving Trent Bridge are sad he's going.
3: He's arguably one of England's greatest ever captains.
4: He's done more than anyone else has done in cricket for England in the last decade at least.
5: I'm not sure there will be another Ben Stokes, or not for a long time.
6: He should have a statue built for him, to be honest.
7: We're going to miss him very much.
8: Stokes will always be remembered as a true legend.
1: Enzo Maresca's been confirmed as Manchester City's new manager on a three-year contract. The Italian will have to pay Chelsea compensation for leaving in the middle of last season. And Dame Penelope Keith's being remembered as a comic genius by her Good Life co-star Felicity Kendall. The award-winning actress, who later starred in To the Manor Born, has died at the age of 86. And that's the latest.

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1: From the Sky News Centre at 8. The man presumed to be the next Prime Minister is pledging to rewire the British state by transferring power from Whitehall. Andy Burnham says he plans to use his experience as Greater Manchester Mayor to give regions the ability to control essential utilities, transport and housing. But Tory leader Kemi Badenoch says that's the wrong diagnosis.
2: You can devolve, but if you devolve to people who don't know what they're doing or to people who just want to look after themselves rather than the public, then it's not going to make any difference. But that's what MPs are for, to represent their constituencies.
1: Long-running strikes by resident doctors in England, formerly known as junior doctors, have ended. The British Medical Association says 53% of its members have voted to accept the government's latest offer. A 34-year-old man's been remanded in custody, accused of attempting to murder a number of pedestrians in West London. Somalia-born Ahmed Tamir is alleged to have accelerated after crossing a red traffic light in Ealing Broadway on Saturday. Dame Penelope Keith is being remembered as a comic genius by her Good Life co-star Felicity Kendall. The award-winning actress, who played snobbish suburbanite Margot Ledbetter, has died at the age of 86. She'd been living with cancer. Writer and broadcaster Giles Brandreth was a personal friend of Dame Penelope.
3: She had all the English virtues and she only played the vices when she was being a character on television. But it was a character we all loved. She somehow, as the impossible Margot, found her way into the hearts of millions of people. It's very sad news, but she lived a long life, really, and a good life.
1: In sports, it's been a bad first day for home players at Wimbledon, with British men's number one Cameron Norrie losing in five sets against Michael Zheng. That was after Harriet Dart, Felix Gill and Max Basing all lost, and Jack Draper joined Emma Raducanu in pulling out due to injury. And Enzo Maresca has been confirmed as the new manager of Manchester City. He's signed a three-year deal. And that's the latest.

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1: From the Sky News Centre at 9, there's been criticism of Andy Burnham's plans to rewire Britain after the likely Prime Minister promised to devolve power from Whitehall. Essential services like water, energy and transport would all be handled regionally. Tory leader Kemi Badenoch's worried it would give control to people who don't know what they're doing. And Reform UK's Nigel Farage says it doesn't necessarily improve anything.
2: Devolution isn't going to deal with the ballooning national debt, isn't going to deal with the boats crossing the English Channel. This is not what most people are talking about. And what will bring that home, he says he needs 10 years to lift Britain up. Well, I think the public are looking for much faster answers.
1: Resident doctors in England have accepted the government's latest offer. It ends the threat of further strikes, although their colleagues in Northern Ireland are just over halfway through a walkout over pay. A stalker who created a fake Tinder profile of an ex-girlfriend to lure men to her home and sexually assault her has been jailed for 8 years. 36-year-old Asad Hussein from Cheshire falsely claimed that the woman had a rape fantasy. British American Tobacco is cutting its global workforce by 5,500. It's focusing on expanding the use of AI. In sport, well, it's been a bruising first day for home players at Wimbledon, with no Brits winning so far. Cameron Norrie is among those to suffer an early exit, going down in five sets to Michael Zhang. He admits he was underprepared.
3: If I could have had a few more matches kind of leading in, I think I can win this match. There's so many small moments in the match that he did really well to go on his side. So, yeah, credit to him.
1: Enzo Maresca has been confirmed as Manchester City's new manager on a 3-year contract. Brazil have survived a scare to beat Japan in the last 32 of the World Cup. And England's cricketers have lost the Test series with New Zealand 2-1. The tourists won the deciding match at Trent Bridge by 160 runs. That's the latest.

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1: From the Sky News Centre at 10, Andy Burnham's confirmed there'll be a Prime Minister's office in Manchester if he takes over.
2: It will only be based here. The job of Number 10 North will be to make power flow into the Midlands, into the southwest, into the east of England, as much as into the northeast. Number 10 North will be the nerve centre of a rewired Britain.
1: The Labour leadership favourite wants to transfer power out of Whitehall to give regions the ability to control essential utilities, transport and housing. Tory leader Kemi Badenoch is warning the UK faces a summer of chaos. Resident doctors in England, formerly known as junior doctors, have voted to accept a pay deal, which ends long-running strike action. They'll see an average pay rise of 6.6% by next April. The number of people killed in the earthquakes in Venezuela has risen to more than 1,700. Earlier, an official from the UN said the organisation was getting ready for the possibility of up to 10,000 deaths. Actress Dame Penelope Keith has died. She rose to prominence in the 1970s, playing snobbish suburbanite Margot Ledbetter in BBC sitcom The Good Life.
3: Door, please, Jerry. It's Barbara I feel so terribly sorry for in all this.
4: Who's Barbara?
5: Oh, Tom Good's wife, a lovely girl.
3: Oh, yes, lovely, but pathetic.
1: Felicity Kendall, who played Barbara, says Dame Penelope was a joy to know and work with. Brazil have beaten Japan 2-1 to take their place in the last 16 of the World Cup. Gabriel Martinelli scored the winner in the 95th minute. And there's just one game ongoing on day one at Wimbledon, with Novak Djokovic being made to fight hard against China's Wu Yibing on centre court. British players have suffered a total wipeout, with all 10 who completed their matches being knocked out. Cameron Norrie, Harriet Dart and Fran Jones were among those to lose. And that's the latest.

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1: From the Sky News Centre at 11, there's been criticism of Andy Burnham's plans to rewire Britain after the likely Prime Minister promised to devolve power from Whitehall. Essential services like water, energy and transport would be handled regionally. Tory leader Kemi Badenoch concerned it would give control to people who don't know what they're doing. Reform UK's Nigel Farage says it doesn't necessarily improve anything.
2: Devolution isn't going to deal with the ballooning national debt, isn't going to deal with the boats crossing the English Channel. This is not what most people are talking about. And what will bring that home? He says he needs 10 years to lift Britain up. Well, I think the public are looking for much faster answers.
1: Resident doctors in England have accepted the government's latest offer. It ends the threat of further walkouts, although their colleagues in Northern Ireland are just over halfway through a strike over pay. The number of people killed in the earthquakes in Venezuela has risen to more than 1,700. Earlier, an official from the UN said the organisation was getting ready for the possibility of up to 10,000 deaths. A former Tory MP has pleaded guilty to placing a bet on the date of the 2024 general election. 41-year-old Craig Williams was Rishi Sunak's closest parliamentary aide. To sport now, and some of the biggest stars in tennis have had a tough first day at Wimbledon. Lewis Mason reports.
3: Novak Djokovic was made to fight hard for a place in round two at Wimbledon, but eventually he beat China's Wu Yibing in four sets on centre court. It was a similar story for defending men's champion Jannik Sinner, who needed five sets to get past Miomir Kecmanovic. Women's top seed Aryna Sabalenka progressed with ease, beating qualifier Teodora Kostovic. It's been a bad day for Brits, though, with the 10 players who finished their matches all losing. Cameron Norrie, Harriet Dart and Fran Jones were among those to suffer an early exit.
1: And finally, in football, Brazil have survived a scare to get a 2-1 victory over Japan in the last 32 of the World Cup. That's the latest. I'm Chris Milligan.

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1: From the Sky News Centre at midnight, the Prime Minister says a long-awaited plan for future-proofing the armed forces will keep Britain safe and secure. The delayed defence investment plans due to be published today after wrangles over spending. New Defence Secretary Dan Jarvis is understood to have secured an extra £1 billion, but is still believed to be £14 billion short of what senior military figures say is required. General Sir John McCall's a former NATO commander.
2: We haven't been properly recruited within the armed forces since 2010. And so if the government is looking for money, they should not look within the people area. To do so would prejudice what is the most effective element of the armed forces, which is our people.
1: Asylum seekers will have to pay up to £10,000 towards the cost of their accommodation once they start earning. That's according to new plans announced by the Home Secretary. Shabana Mahmood says they must pay off the full amount before they can be eligible for settled status. A number 10 North will be the nerve centre of a rewired Britain. That's what Prime Ministerial hopeful Andy Burnham's pledging under a huge devolution of power outside London. Resident doctors in England, formerly known as junior doctors, have voted to accept a deal which ends a long-running strike action. They'll see an average pay rise of 6.6% by next April. To sport, Novak Djokovic started his quest for a record 25th Grand Slam title with a hard-fought four-set victory against China's Wu Yibing on day one at Wimbledon. He says he had to dig deep for victory.
3: Playing on this surface, this kind of matches are decided in few points, few shots, and thankfully, I have experience of the last 20-plus years of playing in this on this court.
1: It was a similar story for defending men's champion Jannik Sinner, who needed five sets to get past Miomir Kecmanovic. And finally, Manchester City have confirmed their appointment of Enzo Maresca as their new manager. The former Chelsea head coach has signed a three-year deal. That's the latest. I'm Chris Milligan.
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1: From the Sky News Centre at 1, Paraguay have caused a World Cup upset after dramatically knocking out Germany in Boston. Joe Rawson reports from the US.
2: A huge shock. Germany are out at the last 32 stages. They lose on a penalty shootout for the first time ever at a World Cup after a 1-1 draw in Boston against Paraguay. Jose Vancana got the winner as the South American side go through 4-3. Earlier, Brazil came from behind to beat Japan 2-1 thanks to Gabriel Martinelli's 95th-minute goal.
1: The Prime Minister says the long-awaited defence investment plan will keep Britain safe and secure long into the future. It's due to be published today following delays over the row over overspending, which saw former Defence Secretary John Healey quit in protest. A National Maternity Commission is to be appointed after a review highlighted repeated failures in England's NHS care. Baroness Amos's findings call for urgent change to the way women and families are treated and how concerns are handled during pregnancy and labour. NHS England's head midwife, Kate Brintworth, says improvements are being made but acknowledges further progress is needed.
3: We're building on the report's findings that we have. We are making sure we're implementing change already and we are starting to see the changes that we are hoping for. The stillbirth rate is lower than it has been. We've seen the neonatal death rate come down.
1: The Prime Minister in waiting is pledging to give greater autonomy to leaders outside London. Andy Burnham says he'll lead a decade-long transformation, letting regions control essential utilities, transport and housing. Sport: Novak Djokovic started his quest for a record 25th Grand Slam title with a